say that all we do is fight, I think. Gee, I don't know that that's true. And then I wonder, am I right, or is that part of our problem? Maybe I'm out of my mind. Maybe I'm blocking out the truth. But it seems like just a little thing, like you don't want to listen.

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Maybe I should be upset.

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Somebody said something about his bride. You know this cat was born to die. From a left hook and a whizzing right hand, sent this cat to his resting leg.

Coming straight to you. Vultures of Culture. September 2009. This is Medicine for the People. Bringing it to you with Sister Golden Hair Surprise on the road. We be passing through Montana these days, bruh. Oh, but we in Idaho right now, man. We've been posting up on the side of the river with a good fireplace and our marshmallow bag and our nachos and our fudge shop, deluxe graham crackers, you know, and our bottle of water and our Santitas chips. Yo, got Nalu on the...

0: be higher, higher. Right in the pure space, not to love the pure. It's a great disgrace, so be higher, higher. Right in the pure space. Then her Goebbels says, be on the world of space, be higher, higher. Right in her Goebbels space, then her Goering says, he'll never bomb this place, be higher, higher. Right in her Goering space, are we not the Superman? Are you pure Superman?
1: Yeah, be Mr. Superman.
2: Super duper Superman.
0: Is this

be higher, higher, right into pure space. Not to love the pure is a great disgrace. So be higher, higher.

Love becomes my responsibility, and I can never do you wrong. Do you know how hard that is?

love your children. I know you love your wife. I know you set yourself up to live the simple life. You've got it all and you realize you haven't opened up those eyes since you were young and it's so bright. But if you try and take it all in and realize you can't begin again, you must keep moving. I can offer you so little help, but just accept the hands you've been dealt and do your best to be a good man. Do you know how hard that is?

mind. You better hope you're doing fine. I can't believe the 10 years have gone by since I last packed my bags, got a cab and said bye. Only imagine the feeling watching your kids go. Must have been heartbreaking.

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Local time is 12:30 p.m. Please remain seated with your seatbelts fastened until the captain turns off the seatbelt sign. Thank you for choosing Ambassador Airlines and enjoy your stay.

It was supposed to be so right. I'm sitting on your bed like I did last night.